0: Well, Charlotte's housing market is hitting the summer on a little bit of a cool note. MLS data for the 16-county Charlotte region shows that a decline in home sales of nearly 9%. Sales also dropped 14% on a month-to-month basis, as both buyers and sellers are having to adjust their expectations to the current conditions. Obviously, seasons change for home buying. Once school starts up, that adjusts it. And then, of course, the interest rates and all of that. 99.7 The Fox.
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opportunity for you to go to Vancouver to see Metallica's opening night of their M72 tour. 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

0: be featured in their first Sunday night primetime game in a decade coming up this weekend. So they're hosting the Detroit Lions, 820 at B of A. Bryce Young coming into the game with so far the most passing yards in the NFL in just 3 weeks, just under 940 yards in three games. So the Panthers are going to be without their top two cornerbacks. J.C. Horn and Mike Jackson were placed on injured reserve this week. Horn with a quad and Jackson with a groin. 99.7 The Fox.
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Charlotte's 99.7 The Fox, and changes coming as of today for drivers across North Carolina. Division of Motor Vehicles says it's doing away with the license plate stickers and paper registration cards, so now everybody renewing after today will no longer be issued stickers or being given a physical paper copy because law enforcement will be able to look into a database to check that a vehicle's registration is up to date. Seems like that should have been done long before 2026. But what do I know? 99.7 The Fox.

WRFX Kannapolis, Charlotte, 99.7 Fox, and iHeartRadio station. Guaranteed human.

I was just reading that an apartment that Kurt Cobain, frontman of Nirvana, lived in from 1989 to 1991 is now available for you to stay in on Airbnb in Olympia, Washington. And the little blurb says that he wrote about 75% of his songs in that apartment.

0: Well, if you hate sitting in that dreaded middle seat on a plane, American Airlines is now offering a solution. So this new app will feature that it will allow Advantage members to select seat preference after they complete a booking. Solo travelers who have to pick a middle seat while booking can now opt to be moved to an aisle or window seat if one opens up, and it will not cost extra. The seat monitoring feature is available up to 24 hours before departure. How nice. 99.7 The Fox.
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Mattel announced that the next Ken Ambassador is going to be one and only Lenny Kravitz to have a Ken doll in his likeness. They started that program last year. The first one was LeBron James. 99.7.

0: Hurricanes back home Friday to play the Washington Capitals. They're coming off a tough overtime loss to Florida in Tuesday's season opening, following, you know, hanging their championship banner and the ring ceremonies and all that. They only managed 15 shots in that game, so offense going to look to get going against Washington tomorrow at the Lenovo Center. It's the Fox.
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0: 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It's Allie. Week 4 of the NFL is officially underway. Now, the Panthers get a primetime slot Sunday night, 8:20 kickoff. They're going to be playing the Detroit Lions over at B of A. Our first Sunday night matchup in a decade. So check for us. 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

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First day of October. Now we can really try to convince ourselves that the candy that we buy at the store really is for the trick-or-treaters, even though we both know that we're going to buy it four more times before actual Halloween gets here. It's The Fox. Do you have-

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premiere a brand new drummer, their replacement for Matt Cameron, although they have not said officially that he is Matt Cameron's replacement, so maybe he's not, or maybe they're just waiting for the perfect time to announce it. 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
0: Ooh, I like it. 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
1: Thanks for hanging out. It's Stacy with you on Friday. Don't hang on to Thursday. No. You know, Ozfest is supposed to take place here in the U.S., and we're still awaiting details on that. I don't know. It's probably a one-off, probably in some big city nowhere near us.

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1: Thanks for hanging out. It's Stacy with you. And from September to Rocktober. What's September? It's when the radio DJs get really annoying and we just say September before and after playing any Led Zeppelin tunes. And Rocktober, well, that's all encompassing. All right, thanks for hanging out. We'll get your evening started. It's Friday, though. Don't hang on to Thursday. No.
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99.7 The Fox, Charlotte's rock of the 70s, 80s, and 90s. Cage the Elephant, thanks for hanging out. It's Stacey with you. And the VMAs, long live. They do, actually. They're still in existence. 2026 has just wrapped up. But in 1992, Smells Like Teen Spirit earned Best New Artist and Best Alternative Video. And then in Bloom won Best Alternative Video in 93. 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

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You and a guest could go to Vancouver to catch the boys in the M72 World Tour, opening night in Vancouver. 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

0: Charlotte's rock of the 70s, 80s, and 90s, 99.7 The Fox. Thanks for hanging out. It's Stacy with you. Now, if you're going to go catch a flick, there's a lot going on here in October. Anne Hathaway starring in the new one, Verity, with heartthrob Josh Hartnett, who was also in The Faculty. Good for this time of year. You'll have to watch that on VHS. But Digger, that is new with Tom Cruise wearing prosthetics. Rolling Loud, that's with Matt Rife and Owen Wilson at a music festival. And Primetime, which did pretty well in its opening week with Robert Pattinson.
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99.7 The Fox. Thanks for hanging out. It's Stacey with you. And October 1st is the day that we are all supposed to wake Billie Joe Armstrong up. Does he regret writing Wake Me Up When September Ends? I don't think so. He hates October 1st.

99.7 The Fox. Linkin Park, they did have the documentary in theaters. That was Wednesday. It was the first of two showings, so the rest are all Saturday, October 3rd. If you can make one, make it to a theater locally. There's a bunch playing it.

0: Make us a preset on your iHeartRadio app. It's 99.7 The Fox. Going on now, we got this Talica giveaway happening, which, geez, oh man, the snake pit. Such a good vantage point. It's such a cool place to be. Now, the M72 World Tour from Metallica continuing May through June of next year. And so we can send you to the opening night in Vancouver. You and a guest there in the snake pit. And then a huge prize that just unfolds from there. But it's all thanks to Q Prime. 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

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It's Stacy, and Foo Fighters' Dave Grohl was discussing his love for REM in a recent interview. In fact, he wishes he would have written Night Swimming

0: 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Cage the Elephant.
1: Thanks for hanging out. It's Stacy with you. And movies and theaters this week, which a lot of new ones. Digger, that is with Tom Cruise wearing prosthetics. A thriller called Verity with Dakota Johnson and this one who was on SNL. And Anne Hathaway, Josh Hartnett, the heartthrob. But Rolling Loud, that's also new with Owen Wilson starring in this one. Matt Rife at a music festival with Travis Scott casted in this movie. And then Resident Evil still doing really well. The Spider-Man Brand New Day, if you want to go catch a movie.
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Charlotte's rock of the 70s, 80s, and 90s, 99.7 The Fox. Thanks for hanging out. It's Stacy with you. And the average music fan listening to music each year, around 379 hours, two-thirds of which they do listening alone. But you're not alone. I'm here with you. Unless I

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1: 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Thanks for hanging out. It's Stacey with you, and it is Rocktober. Just means we're going to keep the rock going for you.

0: Charlotte's rock of the 70s, 80s, and 90s, 99.7 The Fox. It's Stacy, and well, pet costumes are huge this Halloween. Do you dress your pet up? $860 million going to be spent this year to dress up our pets. You know, I miss the 90s, where we used to have homemade costumes and we left our animals alone.
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Cage the Elephant, Stacy hanging with you. We'll do some Pearl Jam. You're welcome. 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

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Stacy with you. I give you Friday. Don't hang on to Thursday. Keep the rock going for you.

0: Charlotte's rock of the 70s, 80s, and 90s. 99.7 The Fox. Hey, if you're going to go catch a movie, a lot in theaters this October. Verity, that's the new one, a thriller with Anne Hathaway, Dakota Johnson in that one, where she writes for a dead woman, something like that. Heartthrob Josh Hartnett's in it, though. Digger, that is Tom Cruise wearing prosthetics. A little bit of a dark comedy there. And Primetime, which did really well in its opening week. All about the TV series To Catch a Predator with Robert Pattinson starring as Chris Jansen. And of course, Resident Evil still doing really well. Practical Magic 2 and Spider-Man Brand New Day.
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19: Scenic Blue Ridge Mountain Trails and sunny afternoons.

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99.7 The Fox. Thanks for hanging out. It's Stacey with you. If you're a fan of Borat or anything else that Sacha Baron Cohen has done, his new mockumentary called Ali G, Who Is I? You can watch the trailer now. It's a

99.7 The Fox. Thanks for hanging out. And in the world of Lenny Kravitz, he has been honored with his own Barbie doll as part of the Barbie signature Kenbassadors collection. Didn't know there was such a collection. It looks dope. $70 for it, though. But if your daughter plays with Barbies, get her one. And then she'll have the coolest Barbie ever and actually let her open it.

0: 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Cage the Elephant.
1: Thanks for hanging out. It's Stacey with you. And a ton of movies in theaters. You know, Brad Pitt starring in Heart of the Beast, which did all right in its opening week. Practical Magic 2 still doing good because it is the season. Resident Evil doing really well. But also new this week was Anne Hathaway starring in Verity, Tom Cruise in the movie Digger, and Owen Wilson and Matt Rife, the music festival movie called Rolling Loud, all in theater.
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Stacy with you. Thanks for hanging out on Instagram at Stacy on the Radio. And it's time for a sing-along. 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
1: It's Stacy, and I have a fear of animals up close, but from far away and watching them on YouTube, that's more than fine. The bear eat-a-thon is underway. They're all fattening up for winter. 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Because bears are going to be spending around 20 hours a day looking for food. 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

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Thanks for hanging out. It's Stacey with you and MTV Video Music Awards. You realize that still exists, right? 2026, that's a wrap. But Nirvana received the Video Vanguard Award, where Dave Grohl, Chris Novoselic, and Pat Smear all accepted the award on stage.

0: Charlotte's rock of the 70s, 80s, and 90s, 99.7 The Fox. Thanks for hanging out. It's Stacy with you and heartthrob Josh Hartnett in the movies again. If you want to watch The Faculty, that one kind of seasonal, you'll have to find that one on VHS. But he's starring in the new movie Verity, which is in theaters. Anne Hathaway and Dakota Johnson in this one too. Digger, that is with Tom Cruise wearing prosthetics. And then also new is Rolling Loud, which is Matt Rife and Owen Wilson at a music festival. Wow. But Resident Evil still doing really well in theaters. If you want to go, catch a flight.
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1: Thanks for hanging out. It's Stacy with you. Now, Metallica M72 World Tour continues, and that's May through June of 27. Metallica putting on a show, man. 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
1: It's Tanner, Laura, and Casey. So what do you think? Do you think this would ruin your vacation? A dad says he his kid found a sex toy in the hotel room during their vacation, and it ruined it.
2: Wait, the kids found one?
1: The kid found a sex toy.
2: How old's this kid?
1: Mike Gross was shocked when his three-year-old daughter walked up to him. She goes, look, I have a present for you, Daddy. That present ended up being described as a, quote, used vibrator. The father reported the incident to the resort immediately, but he didn't hear anything back that night or the following morning. He says the vacation was ruined, and he later filed a security report. Weeks later, he was offered about $1,300. He gets $1,300, and he can come back for free.
3: I think this is a win all the way around. The kid's 3 years old. You can pivot away from that with some cotton candy.
1: But there was a catch. The catch was that he wasn't allowed to speak publicly about the situation involving Holiday Inn Club vacations, including any mentions on various social media platforms. And since, of course, you're hearing about this now, obviously that wasn't honored.
3: Did he breach it or did...
1: Apparently he didn't even sign the agreement and instead reported the incident to state regulators.
2: Okay, I got to be honest with you. You got to put me in my place if I'm in the wrong here. But I get it. Your daughter finds a vibrator. That's like, oh, gross. Like, let's not play with that. Let's throw that in the garbage. You know, let's wash your hands. But like, to complain and like I would complain. I'd probably be like, hey, can I get a new room or whatever? But like, I don't know if I would be making such a big fuss about. Like, my vacation would not be ruined.
1: What they offered was pretty rad. $1,300, yeah. And you can come back and hang out for free. Well, and I'm sure they'll make sure the room is clean.
2: Yeah. Dude. I don't know. It seems like maybe they were trying to.
1: Seems like he's trying to get something out of it. Maybe a little bit more out of it than the $1,300 and the free stay.
2: Like, yeah.
3: Well, this literally just happened to my little brother, like, really? 2 months ago.
1: The exact same thing?
3: No,
1: you found a
3: slightly different device, but very similar thing,
1: what
3: right?
1: What was the device?
3: It was a vibrating C-ring.
1: Okay.
3: You know, one of those little donut jobs.
2: In a hotel?
3: And him and his wife came up for her birthday, so they got a room for the night. They're checking in, and he's like, it was just like on the bed, which is even weirder, because it's like, did they not even like clean the thing?
1: Well, maybe the hotel was presenting it to you.
2: Like a mint. A free gift.
3: All he got was two complimentary cocktails. He didn't get $1,300 or nothing.
1: Wow.
3: Should have fought a little harder.
1: Drink it off.
3: But he's like, it was more fun just to bring it to the desk and tell him what it meant.
2: Yeah.
1: Just see their reaction.
3: Like wrapped it in, in a paper towel. He goes, hey man, you guys forgot this in my room.
1: That's funny.
3: Yeah, it was.
2: Yeah, which is kind of how I would assume it would go with a situation.
1: My
2: like
1: guess
2: that.
1: Is it didn't really ruin his vacation.
3: Not a chance.
1: BSing and trying to just make it sound terrible.
2: It is kind of crazy to me that the resort was so made him sign an NDA. Yeah. Like it seems a little excessive to me, but whatever.
3: Yeah. Also, free vibrator.
2: That's true.
3: I mean, we're burying the lead here.
2: No, drop it in some boiling water. A little sani wipe and
1: 87
2: to go.
1: 8715 says $1,300 will buy you a hell of a dildo collection.
2: That's true.
1: Yeah, I don't think he wanted those. That's the.
3: I just like he wanted more money, is what it sounds like to me.
1: Dude, that's a good offer. $1,300 and you can come back to the resort for free.
3: Yeah. I wonder if that particular night got comped too. So technically, you would get hotel stays and the $1,300.
2: It also seems weird to me. Like, how did he reach out and try to fix the situation? Like, did he not go down to the front desk and just be like, because he's like, oh, I didn't get a response for a day. It's like, did you go downstairs and talk to the concierge?
1: That's a good point. Yeah. Like, you just sent an email and that was it.
2: Yeah, I don't get it.
1: If you were really upset, you would have stormed down there in a huff in your flip flops.
3: Oh, dude, my brother couldn't wait to get down to that front desk just to make the person uncomfortable.
1: Yeah,
2: exactly.
1: You already said that.
3: Dude, they put it in lost and found.
2: Get out of here.
1: Who's going to call and ask about their missing C-ring?
3: Yeah, it was great.
1: I suppose if you've had it a long time and you're attached to it.
3: That was my best one.
1: It's snug.
2: Nobody does me like that C-ring does me. I don't know. I feel like this guy's being kind of shady.
1: 1829 says, I think that would make the vacation better. Free, slightly used.
2: Gently used. Still good.
1: 98197 is our text line. 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Didn't I just say that already?
2: The text line.
1: Yeah, you get it.
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Happy Friday. It's Tanner, Lauren, and Casey. All right, Panthers and Lions on Sunday. I got a lot of Lions fans in my friends group, and I can't wait to rub it in come Monday. 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

and make us a preset on your iHeartRadio app. It's 99.7 The Fox. So while on vacation, a dad actually claims that his three-year-old daughter found a sex toy in the hotel room. It's, you know, the old-fashioned C ring. No big deal. Actually, he thinks it's a big deal, and I think rightfully so. What kind of sin is going on in this place? What's the grossest thing you found in your hotel room? Your calls and texts coming up. It's Tanner, Lauren, and Casey. Happy Friday.

0: 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It's Tanner, Laura, and Casey. All right, in the last segment, we were talking about this dad who is pretty upset at a Holiday Inn resort where he took his family and his three-year-old child. The kid at one point found a used sex toy in the hotel room, brought it to dad, was like, "Look, daddy, I've got a present." And dad claims he was very upset, even though he didn't go down to the lobby to complain. Instead, he sent a letter and he says, or like an email. And he said, "I didn't hear back from anybody that night. Didn't hear back from anybody the next morning." Finally, the hotel responded and said, "All right, we'll give you $1,300 and a free stay. You know, you can come back for free and all that." And then he's like, "No, I don't want that." And it sounds like he's just trying to get more out of him. He said it ruined his entire vacation.
1: Did he wait until they checked out? Because it sounds like he was just stewing on it. And then after the fact, he wrote a strongly worded email.
0: It doesn't sound like he was stewing on it. It makes it sound like he sent the email, went and hung out with the family that night, partied, had dinner, whatever. And then was like, "Oh, yeah, they haven't gotten back to
1: me." Why wouldn't you just pick up the phone or go downstairs? Like,
0: I don't think it really ruined his vacation.
1: Yeah, no, I absolutely
0: Because I think he went out and partied and had a great time and wasn't thinking about it until he realized they didn't respond. I think, what is the grossest thing you found in the hotel room once you showed up? I just remember seeing some, like a little bit of like blood droplets in the tub and hairs by the toilet and in the shower wall.
2: Yeah. I had a blood droplet on the sheet.
1: Ugh. Yeah. I got one for both of y'all. I had a giant dried blood stain on the comforter right next to my face. I woke up in the morning. Somehow I didn't see it when I went to bed. Woke up in the morning and I was like, "Oh my God, I've been sleeping next to this all night." It was gross. It's disgusting.
0: Go to the phones. It's Tanner, Laura, and Casey. Is this Michael?
3: I'm just listening to this story about the guy in the hotel. Mm-hmm. And could you imagine if they had a black light with them?
1: No.
3: Could you imagine what they might find in that room along with the used toy?
0: Yeah, it probably looks like a massacre.
1: I would have to say, though, taking a black light to any hotel room, not a great idea.
0: I thought about buying one. They've got them on Amazon, but then I thought about that. Do I want to stay
1: in another hotel again?
0: That could get me upgraded to a bigger room if here's a picture. Look at this.
1: Yeah, but then
0: nonsense.
1: You go to another room and use a black light again. You're like, "Oh my gosh, this one is also disgusting."
0: If I'm in the penthouse, I'm not going to use it a second time.
2: Yeah. Well, everything would look like camouflage.
3: You remember Guardians of the Galaxy?
0: Yeah, like a Jackson Pollock painting.
3: Thanks for the story.
0: See you, Michael.
3: Bye.
0: This text from 3113 says, "So that's all it costs to stay at a Disney resort, buy a vibrator, and say you found it in your room." I don't think this is a Disney resort.
2: Yeah, he was at the Holiday Inn.
0: Holiday Inn.
1: What you doing finding vibrators in the Holiday Inn?
0: This one says, "I think the guy is overreacting a bit, but I would be upset too if my three-year-old kid found a used sex toy."
1: Because it's like the kid's holding it, it's dirty. It's like, that's gross. That's super gross.
0: Yeah. I wouldn't panic either unless they came out chewing it or something.
1: Right. Like, hands can be washed.
0: Right.
1: You know, it's fine. But
0: if they came out chewing it, we're going to the hospital.
1: Yeah. Not good.
0: This one from 6584 says, "A couple years ago, I went to a fairly new, like less than 6 months old hotel here on the coast for an anniversary trip, and we checked in there and it was literal poop on the switch light above the toilet, and they knew about it within seconds. Room was free after they cleaned it."
1: Exactly.
0: Got some more talkbacks to the app.
4: TJ here. Good morning. I used to travel for work quite a bit all over the West Coast and Midwest. I used to carry a black light with me just to check hotel rooms and Airbnbs when I first started. But after the first 6 to 8 months, I learned that ignorance is bliss. Mm-hmm. I think the guy in the hotel room might kind of be a coward. If I was the hotel, I would be skeptical on if that item was actually even in the room when he checked in. He should have done it while he was still there. All right, bing bong. Yeah. Have a good one.
2: Good point.
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1: It's Tanner, Laura, and Casey.
0: All right, a lot of people who listen to the show are married or booed up in some way. Yeah, maybe you're living with your partner or you just got together and it's going well. But did you know that 1 in 5 couples don't think their partner is the one?
2: Oh.
0: 1 in 5 couples don't think their partner is the one.
3: Well, look, we all get tired of each other.
0: Yeah.
3: It's not surprising.
0: A survey of 2,000 adults, half single and half in relationships, reveal that just 41% of single respondents are confident they'll find the one. But they're not alone. A fifth of those are already booed up. Don't believe that their current partner is their one true love.
2: I don't know if I believe, and maybe this is just me being jaded and bitter mm-hmm. and worn down by the world, but I don't know if I believe in like a one true love or like a soulmate, because I do believe there are

0: host of people we would all get along with and have a fine time enjoying life with, right? Like, do you really think there's only one person on the entire planet that is geared for you?
1: But I mean, at this point in your life, though, can you imagine re-entering the dating scene?
0: The dating scene? Absolutely not.
1: Yeah.
2: Like, because you got married way before dating apps, and that's pretty much where things have headed.
0: I mean, only because I've seen you two commiserate for a long time.
2: Like, it's the worst thing ever.
0: Here's the thing. Aside from one of my cousins, I have never met anybody that's been like, the dating apps were a great thing for me. He met his wife like on Bumble or whatever.
1: Saying it doesn't happen, but it's just not the most enjoyable experience.
2: You wonder, like, did they really find the right person, or how do they just decide to settle?
1: Because maybe I wonder,
2: I don't need to rewire my brain.
1: I think about that a lot. I'm like, how are these people, like, time after, like, you know, people who are like chronically in relationships, it's like they split with somebody and then they meet somebody else. I'm like, how do you like that many people?
2: I think some people,
1: you know what I mean,
2: like, would rather do that than be alone.
1: That's, you know, true. I mean, that has a lot to do with it, I'm sure.
2: But yeah, the one, are you with the one? Like, let's say you've been together for 8 years or something. Do you think that they're the one, or are you just in it because, you know, there's nothing else?
1: I would actually love to hear those juicy little things. Yeah.
2: All right, we got some talkback messages coming in through our iHeartRadio app.
3: Not currently in a relationship, but, you know, that's probably how things would have been. I was with a gal that unfortunately was very obsessive, wonderful, chubby goth lady. Absolutely would have probably been wonderful, but unfortunately she was just too clingy.
1: Yeah.
3: And I had to, like, check in every half hour with her, and I'm just like, I can't do that.
2: Please go do your thing. Please leave me alone for a little bit. You know, like, there's a video that's going viral from a woman, and she's saying, like, I don't know what it is, but when my husband leaves the house, oh my God. And she starts doing a little happy dance. It doesn't mean you don't love them. It's just like you love your free time. You love your alone time.
1: And I think that's really important, is to maintain your independence while you are in a relationship.
2: Honestly, I've had relationships where what do you want to eat? I only want to do what you want to do.
1: Nope. I can't handle it. Yeah.
0: Look, man, solitude, I appreciate it more than ever in my life. Of just like, just having nobody to talk to is perfect.
2: But you're married. What are you talking about?
0: No, I'm saying like, it just... people in general. Like, if I could choose to sit by myself and watch some TV or socialize with a room full of people, I'll take the TV.
2: That's why Casey's in his garage all the time.
0: I'll take the TV.
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All right, the first keyword this morning for your chance to see the Panthers down in Tampa to take on the Bucks in November. 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
1: Tanner, Laura, and Casey. 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
1: It's Tanner, Laura, and Casey. Good morning.
2: But yeah, the one. Are you with the one? Like, let's say you've been together for 8 years or something. Do you think that they're the one, or are you just in it because, you know, there's nothing else?
3: I would actually love to hear those juicy little things. Yeah.
2: Let's go to Frankie. Good morning.
4: Good morning, guys. So what I've learned, I'm an older guy, been married 26 years, and I waited till I was 30 by life choices, and just it was the best thing ever until I got married. And then it was better. You know, so I learned to live by myself for so many years. And I was always that guy that had the sad eyes because I could never find the one. And then I found the one. I was stuck in a ditch in a Jeep up in the hollers of West Virginia. And I got pulled out, and I was like, 6 months later, I was hitched. I was like, this is meant to be.
2: Wow.
3: You got pulled out by a mountain mama?
4: She was doing volunteer
2: work. Wait, so are you saying like you had like a near-death experience, and you're like, I got to boo up?
4: An angel. She's an angel. I was praying for an angel. The song, I got one. I was like, oh my God.
3: That's very sweet.
2: All right, give me a little hinder real quick before we go.
4: Any what?
2: Lips of an angel. Never mind.
3: He doesn't know about that song. That song's about infidelity. He would never.
2: Oh, okay. Yeah. All right, Frankie. Thank you, bro.
4: Later, guys.
2: This text from 1321 says, I met my wife on Tinder 7 years ago, and now we have two amazing boys. This text comes to us from 1120. It says, wonderful chubby goth lady has me cracking up.
5: Yeah, that was a great awesome. Casual little throw in there.
2: Yeah, we got another talk back through our iHeartRadio app.
6: Dude, I don't know what it is, bro. I've been on these dating sites forever. I haven't gotten a message at all. Mm-hmm. Like, a couple years already, that blinking light hasn't blinked once.
2: Oh, man.
3: Come on. Maybe you just need somebody
6: if it has blinked once, it's one of those ones that, oh, hey, follow this site or here's this website. Go, and that was my dummy. I picked that website, and I got to go get another computer.
2: Yeah, you got to be careful, man. Listen, if you match with a girl who's way out of your league and you know it, it's not real. Yeah. Because no hot girl like that's going to be swiping on a dude like you on the internet.
5: That's funny, man. That blinking light cost me a laptop.
3: maybe 915 guy, you got to get like a lady friend to like look at your profile.
2: Yes, that's very true. I had a girl when I was single look at mine once, and
3: she's like, well, this is why.
2: Yeah, there's 19 things you need to fix. So it does help, and new photos. Mm-hmm. And just not being an uggo, apparently, because it's very vain. Let's be honest, girls are so vain.
3: Okay, but it is, but like that's the problem with dating apps is that like in the wild, if you were to meet someone, you might look at them and be like, I don't know, not my type, but you still strike up a conversation with them, become friends, whatever. You let the relationship grow. But on dating apps, what do you have? A photo. Mm-hmm. And that's it.
2: And then like some of their interests.
3: Yeah.
5: Look, I feel like
2: most people just see the picture and swipe.
5: I think we're missing an opportunity here. We need to start. We need to create one of these platforms for just fives and under.
3: Oh my gosh. I
2: just call it that. Fives and under.
3: But like, who's going to sign up? Because everyone wants to believe that they're at least a six and a half.
2: I think I'm like a four or five. Oh, I think I'd go well on that side.
5: Look, I think you just hedge your bets and go for it. At least you're going to see a little bit of action out there.
3: But do you want to match with people who consider themselves to be five and under?
5: Hey, you never know.
2: At this point, I just want to have sex. You know, match with somebody.
3: You can find that, though. You can find that anywhere.
2: We got some more talkbacks.
7: Dating apps for men is just so wildly different.
2: Yeah.
7: Like, you will not get matches, even if you're hot, unless you pay for the damn thing.
3: Mm. I do hate that everything's behind a paywall now. Yeah, it's like, come on, what are we doing?
2: Well, with Tinder, don't you get like 20 likes a day until...
3: Well, Hinge will tell you that you're done with your likes for a day. Yeah. You can't like anybody.
2: Spent all your likes and you match with nobody. The sad search continues tomorrow. Someone didn't make a good point just now through our iHeartRadio app.
8: You might want to rethink that name, five and under. 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
2: Fives and under is what I meant. Is that less creepy?
3: It's so bad.
2: I think you
3: got to come up with something else. Yeah.
2: This one says, you guys look like the standard Laura is a three, Tanner is a two, Beef is a one.
3: Well, at least I'm still the highest out of all.
5: And listen, one, I'm doing good.
2: Well, I mean, you're higher than that.
5: I think that I'm, listen, being on the board, I'm just happy to be nominated.
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0: 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It's Tanner, Laura, and Casey. So this is crazy. Imagine you go to the hospital to get something done, and this is what happens to you. Excuse me. An Ohio woman suffering after a hospital allegedly amputated the wrong leg. Sharon Jacks is her name. She's 74 and says at Shelby General Hospital, removed her left leg in September of 2025 when surgeons were supposed to amputate her right lower leg to treat skin cancer.
1: How do you mess that up?
0: I don't know, but 4 months later, a second hospital completed the correct amputation, leaving Jax a double amputee now. Her attorney noted that the surgeon had marked the correct leg before surgery, and the mark remained visible after the wrong leg was removed. The lawsuit names 9 defendants, citing, quote, complete failure of basic safety checks.
1: Yeah.
2: Have you guys, well, Laura, we've talked about this off the air earlier. You have not had a surgery in your life, but you have.
0: Yeah.
2: Right? Like, I feel like they ask you 37,000 times what you're there for, what's happening that day. What,
0: to the point where it's annoying.
2: Yeah, like you were like, really? What? And then you realize it's because of this situation.
1: Like, and there were how many people in that operating room? And not one of them was like, oh, hey, guys, I think we're cutting off the wrong leg.
2: Well, the fact that you didn't see a mark, like if you marked the other leg, like wouldn't that just be something you're trained to look for?
0: Or did they think that mark meant don't cut this one?
1: That doesn't make any sense.
0: Either way,
1: like,
0: what
1: is this, your
0: clear
1: first surgery? Like,
0: maybe if it just says, you should say, cut this leg. Just for the dum-dums.
1: I think that,
0: the dumb surgeons.
1: I don't think the dum-dums should be in the operating room. I don't know.
0: I have heard that when you watch Scrubs, I do think they treat the surgeons as the dumb jocks of the hospital.
1: Mm-hmm.
0: The other doctors look down on the surgeons.
2: Yeah, they're the meatheads.
1: They just slice and dice.
0: Yeah, I don't know if that's true. That's just what Scrubs said.
2: Well, she may be down two legs, but I mean, I'm sure there's going to be some zeros coming to her bank account.
0: How about this? Would you rather lose your legs or your arms?
2: Ooh.
1: Like both of them?
0: Yeah. Like if you had to lose both arms or both legs, what do you choose?
2: How far on the leg? Are we talking above the knee, below the knee, at the hip?
1: Am I a torso? Or
0: maybe just right at the knee.
1: Okay.
2: Okay. That helps make the decision, actually.
1: I was going to say, I'm going legs because you can zip around in a wheelchair, but like I feel like I would not like not having control of my arms, you know, like, or not having arms. You know, I feel like claustrophobic without my arms.
0: You'll have your arms, but you won't be able to go anywhere.
1: No, you got a wheelchair.
0: You're going to hate that. You're a very active person.
1: Yeah, but
0: hate that.
2: It would take forever to learn how to turn the TV channel with your chin.
1: That's true. Like, think of all the things you do with your hand. Like, you wouldn't be able to write.
0: Yeah.
1: You wouldn't be able to, all the simple things that you don't even think about doing during the day.
0: No, but
1: you'd save so much money on shoes.
2: Now, I have seen people that were born with no arms that have successfully navigated life just fine. I've seen them driving vehicles.
1: Yeah, but I mean,
2: seen them slicing vegetables with their feet.
1: But that's
2: holding a knife and, like, you know what I mean? Like, that's tricky stuff.
1: But if you're born without the ability to use your arms and your hands, like, that's the only way you know how to do things. If you're 74 years old and you've been using your legs your entire life, and all of a sudden they're like, oh,
2: but think about,
1: you've
2: how
1: gotta
2: cool
1: learn how to do things a different way now, lady. Like, that's hard.
2: Think about how cool you'd look smoking a cigarette. Got the thing between your toes.
0: I don't know, man. That's, I'm still, I'm going with legs.
1: Yeah, I'd rather have my legs cut off.
0: I'm going with legs.
2: So I would tend to agree with you. I feel like arms would be just a tricky, every day would be difficult.
1: Yeah, but you could get a cool, like, hook, claw.
0: Let's go to Carly. Carly, what would you rather have removed, both legs or both arms?
3: Both legs. I've had surgery on my right wrist, so I know what it feels like to not be able to do anything without your hand, or, you know.
0: Yeah.
3: It's kind of scary.
0: Yeah, so like, how do you wipe with no arms?
1: Ooh,
0: all right, someone's got to do that for you, or you just you buy a bidet and you just spray it off.
2: Yeah,
0: but then you have a damp butt.
1: How do you? No, because they got dryers.
0: Well, not everyone can afford those.
2: Yeah, you got to scoot across the rug like a dog.
3: A fountain toilet. Yep.
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All right, make sure you're rocking out to the Fox all day today because we got your chance at that trip down to Tampa. 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Airfare, hotel, and, of course, tickets to see the Panthers take on the Bucks. It's Tanner, Lauren, Casey on the Fox.

take my hand and come with me, because you look so fine that I really want to make you mine. I said, you look so fine that I really want to make you mine. 4, 5, 6, come on and get your kicks. Now you don't need

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1: So we're talking about this poor woman who went in to get her right leg amputated due to some skin cancer. And the hospital screwed up big time, and actually took her left leg. So she still had to get the other one taken care of. Now she's a double amputee.
0: Oh, my God.
1: With that said, though, what would you rather have taken off? Both your legs or both your arms? I'm going to have to think about that. Your calls and texts next. It's Tanner, Lauren, and Casey. Happy Friday.

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1: It's Tanner, Laura, and Casey.
0: All right, so a woman went into the hospital to get her leg amputated, her right leg, due to some skin cancer. I guess it was on her lower leg. She goes into the hospital, wakes up, and they've amputated the wrong leg.
2: Dang.
0: And I don't know how they missed it, because there was 9 people in that she's suing now that are in the room.
3: And it was marked.
0: It was her leg that was supposed to be cut off was marked, and they still cut off the wrong leg.
3: Can you imagine? It's like, hey, ma'am, got some bad news and worse news. Bad news is we cut off the wrong leg. The worst news is you still have cancer.
0: Yeah, so now she's a double amputee because of it. Let's go to the phones. What would you rather have removed? Both your legs or both of your arms? Let's go to line 6. It's Tanner, Lauren, and Casey. Good morning.
4: Hey, good morning. How are you guys doing?
0: Good, brother.
4: Good, good. Hey, I would honestly rather lose 2 legs. I play several instruments. If you guys have time, I got to tell you, it has nothing to do with the limb, but a huge doctor mistake that ended up in someone's death.
0: Oh,
4: I know this. I'll make this fast, I promise. I know this individual that was going on a date with somebody, picked this woman up, backing out of their apartment complex, didn't see this person, and just nicked him. You're not even going 5 miles an hour. You're backing up. And these people that he had hit were unfortunately part of a gang and attacked him, hurt him. He went to the hospital. But the hospital that he went to, they failed to do a CAT scan and an MRI. And from being beat up by these gang members, he had brain damage, brain bleeding. And so the doctors did everything but a CAT scan and an MRI, gave him ibuprofen, and ibuprofen is a blood thinner. So he went home, and because he was taking the ibuprofen, he passed away.
0: Dang.
4: So the family sued this hospital. Of course they won, but because of a failed CAT scan and an MRI, the person that I knew passed away.
0: That's brutal, man.
1: Jeez.
4: it's dark. Sorry, guys. But
0: it's all good.
4: Yeah, I'd rather lose 2 legs.
3: We were just having a lighthearted conversation about becoming a double amputee.
4: Okay? We're talking about puppies. Yeah. I know.
1: And here comes Captain Brainbleed.
0: Thanks for sharing that story with us, homie.
4: All right. Take care. Bye-bye.
0: We got more talk facts coming in through our iHeartRadio app. Would you rather lose both legs or both arms?
5: Like I said in my text a little bit ago, it's got to be lose the legs, because I want to hug my kids, and I don't think it'd really be real nice with a crotch hug.
3: Yeah.
0: Come here, kids. Give daddy a crotch hug.
3: Bring it on.
0: 2692, he makes a very good point. I need my hands for Grand Theft Auto 6. I do not need my legs for Grand Theft Auto 6.
1: So, yeah, and once you start playing that game,
0: choice, he says.
1: You're not getting up and going anywhere anyway.
0: Yeah,
3: that's true. That is a good point.
0: Yeah.
3: You won't need the use of your legs.
1: You already got your pee jug by the couch?
0: Here's another talk back.
6: So, man, that's a rough question, I think I would go with not having legs, because I would want my thumbs and my hands, to grab things. And then eventually, in place of my legs, I would want to get 2 big old truck tires, right? The big old meaty ones, and I'd be driving around. Have you seen that commercial where that guy's he's like half motorcycle, half man? That's what I would want to be for my legs. Just some big old tires. I could be like, out the fields and stuff.
0: All right. Another talk back.
7: I think on the amputee issue, I think Tanner would have a really hard time losing his arms. He would never find somebody willing to underdoggy wipe front to back for him.
0: I'll dare you, sir. You're not
3: for
0: wrong.
3: For the first time ever, though, Tanner might have his booty wiped the correct way.
0: All right. I'll dare all of you. More of your calls, texts, and talkbacks coming.
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1: It's Tanner, Laura, and Casey.
2: So in addition to going and seeing Avengers Endgame Encore over over the our holiday break, I did go see Resident Evil. And oh, my God.
3: Oh, yeah. I remember I saw that the Friday before I left. The Friday of bacon and beer.
2: I saw it the very next day.
3: Yeah.
2: And I thought Resident Evil was a home run.
3: It was great.
2: I had so much fun watching it. It was surprising to be hilarious.
3: Yeah, I wasn't expecting it to be that funny.
2: Yeah, apparently there were more jokes, and the director actually went back and edited out a ton of them.
3: Hmm.
2: And because this the lead actor, I can't remember the kid's name, but he's really funny in the movie.
4: Well, that's great.
2: But it's also scary.
4: You both liked it?
3: Yeah.
4: Have you seen the previous?
3: No.
4: Okay, so this was
3: an entry.
4: Okay,
3: yeah, and I've never played the video game, so I really didn't understand. Because I'm sure there are references in the movie that I missed because there were so many little nuggets.
2: But it
3: didn't matter. It was still
2: you did not need to play the games. You don't need to watch the previous movies. It's nothing like the previous movies. But I just
3: can't believe the way it ended, though.
2: I was a little bit of a shocker. But anyway, the movie's really good. I highly recommend Resident Evil. There's a scene in the movie where the lead actor almost died. Have you heard this story?
3: For real?
2: Yeah. And they show it in the trailer. I think it's even the poster of the movie. So it's the scene in the trailer where he's running down an alley and there are zombies falling from the building, landing on cars beside him, right?
3: Mm-hmm.
2: Those are actually just 150-pound bags of blood.
4: And they were
2: triggered to automatically go off when he hit a certain point, right?
4: Okay.
2: One triggered
3: early. What could possibly go wrong?
2: Yeah, one of them triggered early and landed in front of him about, I don't know, 4 to 5, 6 feet away. And the director said that if that would have hit him, if he would have been off his mark, he's dead. He's dead.
4: Wow.
2: And that shot's in the movie. And yeah, dude almost died.
4: Dang. Well, I hope they gave him a nice little bonus. A little possible death bonus.
2: Really enjoyed that. Don't waste your time seeing Avengers Encore in the theater. Just Google the post-credit scenes.
3: I could have told you that. Like, what do they just like throw in some deleted scenes and
4: there's
3: call it a day?
4: There's 4 minutes of new content.
3: So dumb.
2: Now that I've seen it, I'm like, I feel like an idiot doing it, but I'm a Marvel dork, so.
3: Didn't they make like $26 million? Yeah. It's like, what are we doing?
4: That's what the execs do. They sit around the table and go, look here.
2: How can we juice these nets?
4: Just put 4 more minutes. Just say it's never been seen before, even though half of it has been already, and let's just squeeze these dum-dums for a few more bucks. This is what happens.
2: Yeah.
4: 4 minutes of new content, and people going to see the movie all over again for it. This makes me feel like I'm a crazy person.
2: Well, you know, whatever. You know, you do that with wrestling.
4: I wouldn't do that with wrestling.
2: Yes, you would.
4: That's my point. You walk out of the movie, you're going home with nothing. And the memories are forever. Minus the 4 new minutes of memories.
3: Yeah, your regret is forever.
2: Well, whatever. Just Google the clips on the internet if you want to know what's going to happen before Avengers Doomsday. So yesterday we were also talking about jury duty. I recently just got off. It's like the fourth time I've been called, and then I just don't have to do it.
4: That's very good.
2: And this time it was the easiest because it said, like, just press 8 to, like, request a dismissal.
3: Yeah, usually they do that in person, and then it's just like a huge, big waste of time.
2: So I just hit the button, and the very next day, they're like, you're dismissed.
4: Oh, interesting.
3: That's nice.
2: Well, Al Roker had to step away from the Today Show to serve jury duty.
3: Uh-huh.
2: Al Roker, by the way, during 9/11, they were showing some clips on the news. Al Roker, I forgot how rotund he used to be.
3: Yeah.
2: On 9/11, that guy was fat.
4: Yeah, 3 years, they used him as a parade float.
3: I remember when I was sitting in the audience for Who Wants to Be a Millionaire, one of the questions was a joke about Al Roker and like his gravitational pull having an impact on like the ocean or something. It was terrible.
2: Here's Al Roker revealing that he's got to serve jury duty in an Instagram video.
5: Well, he got out of the Today Show early because
2: he still sounds like a big guy though.
4: Right.
2: You know what I mean?
5: I've got jury duty. It's everybody's civic duty. To do your duty. He said duty twice.
2: Oh, I thought he was performing next to a busker. There's just some guy in a tambourine.
3: I love how he's pretending to be excited about it. It's like, it's your civic duty. Dude, you don't want to be there.
4: That's the sound of Al Roker leaving an Arby's is what the way you're saying.
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1: It's Tanner, Laura, and Casey. Man, this 13-year-old kid, he's got an IQ higher than most of my family members can count.
0: It is super high. He's a genius, this little kid.
1: I'll tell you how high it is, what he plans on doing with all this knowledge. Be a super villain or what? It's Tanner, Laura, and Casey.

0: 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It's Tanner, Laura, and Casey. So this 13-year-old prodigy, what were you doing at 13 years old, Casey?
1: Not a whole lot.
0: Laura, what were you doing at 13?
2: Playing with my Beanie Babies. Yeah. Probably, I don't know.
0: This 13-year-old boy from Long Island, his name is Joe Hopalite, whatever. He's 13 years old. He's been accepted into NYU's master's program in sports management.
2: Sports management?
0: Biology, a whole bunch of stuff. He's got an IQ of 168.
1: Dang.
0: This 13-year-old's got an IQ of 168. He scored a 1590 on the SAT at age 10.
2: What is the max? Like, is it 1600? The max of the SAT?
1: I don't know, but he's 16. He's the general manager for the Mets.
2: Dude, you know what's terrible, though?
0: He earned his, at age 10, he earned his high school diploma. What, Laura?
2: I just think about these kids who are so smart, but, like, their social life has got to be zero.
0: Oh, this kid's going to be a virgin until his
2: 40s. Yeah, like, it's like, that sucks, kind of, you know?
0: Well, maybe not. You know, sometimes you get, like, a Tony Stark type.
2: And yeah.
0: You're suave and smart.
2: Yeah, that's true.
0: That's what Laura's looking for.
2: I don't know. I like my guys kind of dumb.
0: Kind of dumb.
2: Yeah.
0: Yeah, so here is the 13-year-old boy. It's actually a report from Inside Edition with comments from the boy.
3: He's barely a teenager at 13, but Joe Petraro Hippolyte of Long Island is way ahead of most students.
0: How close was I on his name?
2: Hippolyte?
0: Hippolyte. Is that what you said? I don't remember what I said, but I'm sure I butchered it.
3: Already in college, set to graduate in March of 2027.
4: What? IQ is 168. Whenever I tell people, they're always like, oh, young Sheldon.
3: While he may have been born gifted, he says he still has to put in the work to achieve this much academic success.
4: It's not like I was shot out the womb knowing literally everything I know. I have to learn it.
5: Everything he does is pretty surreal.
0: The kid talks even like an adult.
1: He's cooler than you're giving him credit for.
0: I think he's kind of neat.
1: I didn't shoot out the womb just spitting facts.
0: He sounds down to earth, like he could charm a girl.
2: No, he sounds annoying.
0: You think he sounds annoying?
1: Yeah, well, he could be your boss here in about 3 years.
2: That's true.
3: He just reached another...
0: I think she said his brain is like a sponge.
3: Milestone.
2: Yeah, okay.
3: Getting accepted to a master's program at New York University. He'll start next fall after he wraps up his undergrad studies. He tells WCBS...
6: Are you nervous?
4: Yeah, I mean, who wouldn't be? But, I mean, then again, I'm also excited.
0: Why couldn't I get that?
1: Yeah, he's like...
0: I was eating Play-Doh.
1: He's like, girl, I'm a little bit nervous, but, like, I mean, girls and beer, am I right?
2: Yeah, I wonder, like, what's that going to be? Like, is he going to stay in, like, the dorms and stuff?
0: 13 years old and has an IQ of 168. Do you think that he could actually stay in the dorms?
2: I mean, I don't think so.
0: That seems a little...
2: I don't know.
0: I guess that's very strange when your kid's so smart and he's 10 going to, or 13 going to college already.
2: He's 13 and everybody else is in there.
0: So, yeah, and everyone's drinking and, you know. Well, that might probably make him smarter than everybody else, though, because he's focused on his studies.
2: That's true.
0: Plays a little Fortnite, does some studying.
1: Playing a little Fortnite, setting up a Ponzi scheme.
2: Typical 13-year-old stuff.
0: Yeah.
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What's up? I'm Jilly in for Big Rig. 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

0: It's Led Zeppelin on 99.7 The Fox. Hey, I'm Jilly, filling in for Big Rig this Friday here at The Fox. Of course, it's never just Friday. 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

Gene Simmons adding another award to his collection. He's receiving the Lifetime Achievement Award at the International Entertainment Buyers Association at a ceremony in Nashville next week. 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

0: 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I'm Jilly in for Big Rig. Looking at this list as if I'm actually going to do it. It's a list of 14 foods you should be eating every week, according to a nutritionist. Let's see. Eggs. Okay, I do that. Lean ground beef. Okay. Tin sardines. Nope. Chickpeas. Black kale. Cheddar. Oh, okay. I can check that one off. Brazil nuts. Lentils. Tahini. All of these foods offering some type of different benefit to help keep you healthy. I'm not seeing pulled pork or a Bowberry biscuit on this list, though. Surely this nutritionist must have just forgot to add those.
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a Dream, Tom Petty, on this, the 9th anniversary of the passing of Tom Petty. I can't believe it's been 9 years already. One of my biggest regrets in life is that I never got to see Tom Petty live. 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

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I'm Jilly in for Big Rig. Have you been thinking about who you're going to bring with you to Tampa to see the Panthers take on the Bucks Monday night, November 30th? We're flying.

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take thee to the Carolina Renaissance Festival. 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

It's 99.7 The Fox. What's up? I'm Jilly, filling in for Big Rig today. So three friends were headed to a superhero theme party. One was dressed as Batman, another as Captain Fantastic, and another as Poison Ivy. Well, on the way to the party, they saw a woman being robbed by a guy. He took her purse. Well, dressed for the occasion, these superheroes, quote unquote, took chase. One of them called police to let them know what was going on as they were following this guy down the street trying to get this woman's purse back. Eventually, the thief just gave up and threw the bag on the ground and continued to run. So they did get that woman's purse back. Imagine the guy running who stole the purse. He turns around like, what in the, what is that, Batman?

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8: Today is the last day where it's going to be this hot. High temperatures in the upper 80s, feeling like the lower 90s. Tomorrow, a spotty rain shower chance starting near 70, but rain picks up hour by hour throughout the day. Scattered showers and storms for your Saturday afternoon, likely and widespread through the evening overnight, and raining most of your Sunday. Get ready for a lazy Sunday with highs only in the 60s. I'm meteorologist Chris Mulcahy with WCNC Charlotte.
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guess that the last vocals that Dolly Parton ever did were for a new U2 album, but here we are. She appears on a song called Torn on that upcoming U2 album, Carnival de Luz, which is out November 13th, 99.7 The Fox.

0: Eddie Money on 99.7 The Fox. I'm Jilly in for Big Rig. We're into October, which means the holidays right around the corner. Wonderful time of the year, but also a very expensive time of the year. Maybe you have to travel to go see family. 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We get it. You could use some extra cash. So we're going to give you some extra cash with Go Fund Yourself. It's brought to you by Superior Pools. It's back starting Monday. You'll have 13 different chances every single weekday to win yourself $1,000. Your first chance Monday morning just after 9 a.m. with Tanner, Laura, and Casey.
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After beating the Phillies last night, the Braves are on to the NLDS where they'll face the Dodgers. Game one of that series is Saturday at 4 o'clock. I'm actually rooting for the White Sox. We've seen so many of those guys here in Charlotte playing for the Knights at Truist Field. It's cool to see them making this postseason run. They take on the Cleveland Guardians. Game

0: We are 99.7 The Fox. I'm Jilly in for Big Rig today. I never actually thought to track this, but what time of the day do you find yourself uttering your first curse word of the day? On average, for Americans, that happens at about 10:54 a.m., and it's usually triggered by a frustrating or stressful situation at work. If we're being honest, 10:54 a.m. seems a little late for your first curse word of the day, does it not? I mean, maybe if you wake up at 10:45. Like, you mean to tell me, commuting into work, you don't find yourself cursing and screaming at other drivers? By 10:54, I've probably dropped like 17 F-bombs.
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hoping today is the last of summer. Hot and muggy this afternoon with a high of 89. Then things start to change tomorrow. Chance for rain, especially later in the day. And then by Sunday, we're looking at a high of only 67. 99.7.

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Watch the Panthers take on the Bucks Monday Night Football, November 30th. I've got another chance for you to win the trip coming up in two songs. It's 99.7 The Fox.

0: 99.7 The Fox, your home for the Carolina Panthers. What's going on? I'm Jilly in for Big Rig. We're sending somebody down to Tampa for Monday Night Football. Bucks and Panthers, November 30th. 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

Even Flow, Pearl Jam off the 10 album. It's 99.7 The Fox. I'm Jilly in for Big Rig. Pearl Jam actually releasing 10 Live, which is a live album, captured their show in Philly back in 2016, where they actually performed the 10 album live in its entirety

0: 99.7 The Fox. I'm Jilly in for Big Rig. Actually getting out of here. Thanks so much for hanging out with me today. Hope you have an awesome Friday, a great weekend. I'll talk to you tomorrow. E. White is on the way next. He's got another chance to get you down to Tampa for Rockin' Rivals coming up at 3:30. And of course, he's going to rev up your weekend with Panthers offensive lineman Rob Hunt. He will join E. White at 4:30 today. That's sponsored by Independence Harley Davidson.
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You know, there's people who hear rainy and 60s on a Sunday night, and they're like, ah, nah, that sounds terrible. I hear that. Football fans hear that, and they're like, that's football weather, baby. 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
1: Listen, despite the injuries, this weekend is going to be electric at Bank of America Stadium as we're ready for the Carolina Panthers for the first time in 11 years. Host a Sunday night game up against the Detroit Lions. Some injury concerns, obviously, but still a game that your Carolina Panthers can win, man. We've seen Bryce Young ball out, especially in prime time, and one man who certainly is familiar with the way Bryce can ball out is his favorite target, one of his favorite targets, Jalen Coker. Here's what he had to say about everybody suddenly hyping, you know, jumping on the Bryce Young hype train.
2: I don't know how much I can say it. That dude is good at football. Like, he is very, very good at football, and everyone's just paying attention now. I mean, I think you know, this is something that he was expecting of himself, and of course we're going to hold him to a high standard, and you know, he's delivering on everything. So I mean, again, I can't say enough about his work ethic and his leadership and his ability to go out there and get the ball.
1: Let's hope for the best for our boy Jalen Coker. Obviously a quad injury had him in and out of the game against Cleveland last week. Let's hope he takes the field Sunday night against the Lions and he balls out too. And that's your Athlete Alert on the Fox
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0: Well, let's talk about Tampa, shall we? It is 99.7 The Fox. It's E. White, you and your best friend heading down there, man. It's going to be huge, of course, to see your Panthers take on the Bucks November 30th, literally right after Thanksgiving. If you want to be there, we got you. All you got to do, leave us a talk back on the iHeartRadio app right now. Your keyword this hour, it is pounding, like keep pounding. Let's go.
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Yes. And we're going to get ready with our boy Rob Hunt. Rev up your weekend coming your way in just about 15 minutes here on 99.7 The Fox.

0: from Bank of America Stadium. It's Rev Up Your Weekend with E. White. And from your Carolina Panthers, Rob Hunt. 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
2: Let's go.
1: Football.
3: Yes.
1: Back again. Back in the bank. And that's a beautiful thing to be.
2: Yeah, 100%, man. Sunday night football in the bank. I can't wait to see what that's like.
1: Bro, yeah, I was going to say, this is your first Sunday night game as a Panther?
2: Yeah.
1: I was going to say, duh, because that is the first time in 11 years.
2: In a while, right?
1: Yeah, that's true. We've been talking about that all week, sure.
2: Yeah.
1: It's going to be awesome, man. Of course, the blackout as well.
2: I'm excited, bro.
1: Let's hope for a bounce back, man. Seriously.
2: That's what we need, bro. We need a win.
1: Listen, it was a dogfight out there in Cleveland, man.
2: Yeah. Which I knew it would be, bro. I knew it's going to be a dogfight, 100%, man. I just wish we would have ended out on top. You know, we had a good chance to do it. You got to close it out. Got to find a way to win that one. You know what I mean?
1: That's what it's all about, man. Listen, I mean, people got to remember, too, like, we had talked about this Browns team transformed in a lot of ways, man.
2: 100%.
1: They had a huge win.
2: See it last night.
1: Yeah.
2: I mean, they obviously got away one with us. They got us last week, which they had to fight and claw for, which I think we should have got that one, obviously.
1: For sure.
2: But they got to see it last night, too. It's a good team, man. It's a good, scrappy team that, you know, they got some veterans and got some young cats that can ball. It's a good team, man.
4: Another good team, obviously, the Detroit Lions. Sunday night football here in the Queen City. It's going to be beautiful. We're going to get into it coming up on 99.7 The Fox. 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

the Panthers, and the Fox. 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

0: It is the first Sunday night game in 11 years in Charlotte. It's a beautiful thing. 99.7 The Fox. We've wrapped up your weekend with Rob Hunt. Obviously, Rob, you're ready to go this weekend, but injuries are real, and there is quite a few right now with this Panthers team. You know, less so than who you think is going to step up. But, you know, how do you go about just keeping the morale solid in the locker room when things like this happen?
1: Is there anything different? Any different conversations?
2: Obviously, we all know what it is, but, like, it's not a – I don't feel that in the locker room, you know what I mean? It's a thing of, like, let's capture the work, let's get the work done, and then, you know, we'll go out there and we'll try to put our best football on film, which we haven't done yet. So we're trying to do that, man. I mean, obviously, you know, you can't replace the guy that's hurt, Mike Jack. You can't replace JC, you know what I mean? So, like, it's hard to replace guys like that. You can't replace Damian. So, you know, we understand what it is, but we'll go out there and we got to compete, man. I mean, at the end of the day, Sunday's coming, right? And somebody got to go out and play, and that's what we're going to do. So, hopefully we come out, we'll compete, and try to get a win, man.
0: Well, it's all about a W at the bank for the blackout, too. Of course, make sure you're wearing black this weekend. Be insane, man. 99.7 The Fox, keeping it going with Rob. Coming up in less than 10 minutes.

0: Rev Up Your Weekend continues, 99.7 The Fox. Rob, we're expecting some weather this weekend. I mean, potential heavy rain on Sunday, which, you know, listen, nothing's really going to stop a game unless it's absolutely insane. Do you have, like, an insane weather story or weather game that you've been a part of?
1: Kansas City playoff game 2023.
2: Yeah.
1: Went out there, man. I think it's probably one of the record-breaking games of weather while it's cold. It was freezing.
2: Oh, sure.
1: Yeah, that game in Kansas City was unbelievable.
2: You don't really do cold. I mean,
3: no, man.
2: That's not your thing.
3: No, that's not me, man. I mean, I can do it. You know what I mean? But it's just
1: why? Why do we need to? You know what I mean? Why do we need to?
3: I think that game was legit inhumane. Nobody should have been playing that game.
2: Damn.
3: People out there had the frostbite. They had to get. I think people probably died. It was that bad. I walked out, bro, to warm up. And I'm not making this up. I legit got a plan for you.
2: It gets crazy out in the Midwest, bro. I lived in Iowa, Minnesota for about 6 or 7 years.
3: So you know.
2: Well, and that was the nice part about, you know, with U.S. Bank is it's a dome, right?
3: Yeah.
2: So, like, you're like, all right, cool. It feels like summer in here. But then the moment, it's like the thing that, so you got to brace yourself. This is the one thing you got to be aware of coming up week 13.
3: Yeah.
2: When you walk back out of the stadium, there's like a wind tunnel. So, like, it's going to, like, push your ass out, dude.
3: Damn.
2: It's crazy. It's insane how it works.
3: Yeah. I'm going to be looking for that when we go out there.
0: We're looking at a high of 71, 95% chance of rain coming up on Sunday. So, brace yourselves for sure. 99.7 The Fox. Getting ready for Panthers-Lions Sunday night football. A blackout. It's going to be insane.

0: your weekend, man. Keeping it going with Rob Hunt, of course, of your Carolina Panthers. Big 5-0 out there on the field. 99.7 the Fox. It's E. White. Rob, of course, the Great Wall of Carolina getting ready to protect Bryce over the weekend. Hopefully it's a W for your Cardiac Cats as they take on the Detroit Lions. What's been getting you motivated, man? What's been the music you've got on the playlist to, you know, get you buzzing on, you know, whether it be practice or game day?
1: Man, I've been kind of starting off with some, God, I had on me for this, but Lil Prince, man. Starting off with Lil Prince recently. Yeah. That's kind of what I start off with when I'm walking in the building, just chilling before I go on the field. Then when I go on the field, man, I kind of throw on that, like, that era of, like, Yeet. Lil Uzi,
2: okay,
1: you know, Vicious Nine right now, stuff like that. Kind of like a little trappish like that. You remember that SoundCloud era?
2: Yeah, like 2015, 2016.
1: Something like that. You know what I mean? I still got the Uzi jumping in there. Yeah. So stuff like that, man. That kind of the loud beats, the 808, stuff like that go. That's kind of my deal. So when I get on the field, it's probably more of that. But to start off, man, it's a little slow. It's Prince.
2: Dude.
1: It's something. Sade, you know what I mean? Sade, how you want to call it, say her name. Stuff like that, man. To get it going.
2: Purple Rain's a masterpiece, bro.
1: Yeah, 100%.
2: Like top five live album of all time.
1: Crazy.
0: I'm not going to lie. Let's Go Crazy would go nuts before getting out on the field. It's 99.7 The Fox. Keeping it going for Rev Up Your Weekend. We'll be back with Rob chatting a little bit more football coming up in about less than 10 minutes.

0: Rev up your weekend with my guy Rob Hunt on 99.7 The Fox, of course. Starting right guard of your Carolina Panthers, ready for Sunday night football. Let's talk about it, man. What are you hoping for? What are you expecting? What are you bracing for this weekend?
1: Sunday night football, I think you got to bring it, right?
2: Sure.
1: No matter what it is, I think you just got to bring it. You got to bring energy. You got to bring toughness. You got to bring, you know what I mean, all the things. The world's watching, bro. So you got to come on with it, man.
2: Sure.
1: So, I kind of think it's going to be that, man. I think everybody going to fly around, you know, going to try to play the game the right way, physical and fast, man. Hopefully we can get some hit, get a dub, man.
2: Yeah, I mean, it's a good team, man, seriously.
1: Yeah. It's a really good team, you know what I mean? But, yeah, we can compete. Man.
2: Exactly,
1: get us a
2: bro.
1: Dub, man. We need to win. We need to win. So we're going to go out and we're going to play the game the right way, man. Hopefully go our way.
2: Come on. Aiden Hutchinson, who, man? That's what we got. Oh, no, sorry, I'm playing. Don't want to disrespect him, seriously. He's a machine.
1: No. He is who he is.
2: Yeah, for sure.
1: We got him circled. He's a guy. Everybody know him, man. So,
2: yeah.
1: Got to respect that guy.
2: Absolutely, man.
1: He's a baller.
2: Absolutely. It's going to be one fun weekend, man. Sunday night football. We can't emphasize enough. This is the first time in 11 years, bro.
1: Guys,
2: it's been
1: so long.
2: Don't
1: give a damn. It's snowing, raining. 11 years?
2: 11.
1: We got to show up.
2: Come on.
1: We got to do our thing, man.
0: Hopefully, the thing is a win. We're going to hope for the best. Wrapping it up with Rob Hunt and two songs here on The Fox.

0: good to hang. 99.7 The Fox, of course, myself, Rob Hunt. Rev up your weekend every Friday. Not next weekend, though, of course, because, you know, bye week, right? But then week six, we'll be back. Ready for some football in Philadelphia, my hometown. It's going to be big against the Eagles.
1: It's going to be fun, man. Dude.
2: You going to
1: that? Of course, man. Seriously, I gotta see my pops, bro. You know what I mean?
2: Who you got? Who you going with?
1: What do you mean, who am I going with?
2: You go ahead.
1: Bro, I got a job to do, okay? This is a gig, all right?
2: Like, all right, man.
1: I gotta take care of the bread. I got to take care of the paycheck.
2: Right.
1: Am I going to wear green underneath? It's neither here nor there,
2: right,
1: bro.
2: Okay.
1: You know? But
2: yeah. So, like, next week, nope, Panthers not playing. Who you rooting for this week? Philly got whoever they got, or are we hoping the dirty, like, the birds get them a win? Like, what are we doing? Like,
1: this isn't fair, bro.
2: No.
1: Yeah, man, I bleed green. You know what I mean? Like, listen,
2: so the Phillies lost last night.
1: I was devastated. I literally was this morning. Okay. I was still sulking. I was still sad.
2: I'm with you. Okay.
1: It is what it is.
2: I'm just checking you, man. I got to see what's going on.
1: No. Listen. You know, I ride for my hometown. You know what I mean? I absolutely do. Listen, man. You know, Charlotte's been good to me. But like with you guys, like I want to make sure. I don't want you guys to fail or something.
2: No. I'm with that. I want to make sure. Like, you know what I mean? You're a Philly guy. I know how the Philly fans rock. You know what I mean? So
1: I would say, and this is funny, it's 1 in 10 of them, I think, is like a genuinely decent person. And I might fall into that. I don't know.
2: Yeah,
1: it depends.
2: No, they're crazy.
0: Understatement of the century. Of course, this weekend is going to be crazy. Sunday Night Football at the Madhouse on Mint Bank of America Stadium. Your Panthers taking on the Lions. And then on to Philadelphia for the 18th. Panthers, Eagles, after the bye week. We'll be back again that Friday. It's 99.7 The Fox. 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

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I say you look so fine that I really want to make you mine. 4, 5, 6, come on and get your kicks. 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

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Give us about 15 minutes, and we'll give you a shot to go to Tampa, see your Cardiac Cats, your Carolina Panthers take on the Bucks down there at Raymond James Stadium. 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Hotel and flight tickets could be all yours. Let's make it happen for you. It's The Fox.

0: 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It is 99.7 The Fox sending you down to Tampa for the big game against the Bucks. 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Your keyword this hour, it is blue like the Panthers usually rock, not this weekend because it's a blackout again. It is blue. 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

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I

something about October, man. Like, I wish there were crunchy leaves, you know, to go with the rain this weekend for football. 60s and rain is football weather. 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

course, RIP Tom Petty. It has been 9 years today since he passed. It is 99.7 The Fox. I'm getting out of here. Of course, back at it on Sunday. Check in with myself, John Ellis. 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Check in with the tailgate show. And come say, hey, we'll be out of clutch. Kitchen and poorhouse. So if you're like, you know what? Tailgating sounds like a lot. It's all good. We got inside. It's 99.7 The Fox. Allie up next.

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It's a humid weekend. Not quite as warm tomorrow as it was today. 81 is our high for tomorrow. Have a chance of showers and thunderstorms. And then cooler. Sunday's high is only 68. Welcome to October, right? 99.7.

0: we're excited about the upcoming game because Panthers haven't played a Sunday night game in a decade. But they're going to be hosting the Detroit Lions 8:20 kickoff at B of A. Bryce Young tearing it up, has the most passing yards in the NFL, just under 940, three games into the season. Obviously, we're banged up on the defensive side. Both our top cornerbacks are missing for the upcoming game, but still, I like our chances. Go Panthers, 99.7
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I was just reading that the apartment Kurt Cobain from Man of Nirvana lived in 1989 to 1991 is now available on Airbnb in Olympia, Washington. Now, I don't know how much, but apparently he wrote 75% of his songs in that very apartment. It was too short of a career for sure. It's the Fox.